0: This is Hope with God. I'm Andrew Palau. A young woman who worked in our office, I'll call her Danielle, came from a very dysfunctional family. As a child, she endured all sorts of terrible things, but she is now married to a wonderful husband who loves God. She's a mother. She's involved in her church. She has great stability in life. Someone asked Danielle how she came to have such a healthy life after enduring such a chaotic childhood, and she shared her secret. When she was still a teenager, Danielle received Jesus Christ as her Savior. She began to read her Bible and came across some verses in Proverbs chapter 3, on which she built the rest of her life. Trust in the Lord with all your heart. Do not depend on your own understanding. Seek His will in all you do, and He will show you which path to take. God can truly do wonderful things with your life when you trust Him. This is Andrew Palau.
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3: 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I came from Valdrea in Norge. 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
8: 안녕하세요, 제 이름은 이우경이고요. 저는 한국에 살고 있습니다. 저는 Radio Failov를 듣고 있습니다.
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0: Okay, guys, if you want to have a better sex life with your wife, you're going to want to listen closely to what I'm about to say. I've got a helpful suggestion that can genuinely improve how often your wife will be interested in intimacy with you. And here it is. Take some initiative. Pursue your wife, not to get something from her, but to offer your heart to her. Your wife will be more willing to connect with you physically if you're taking the initiative to connect with her emotionally. Pursue her in a way that causes her to feel loved and cherished. Your wife should feel treasured, not objectified. So if you plan to initiate sex with her later tonight, initiate relationship with her throughout the day, not just at night when you're ready. Your question shouldn't be, how do I get my wife interested in sex? It should be, how can I go after her heart? How can I win her over? If she doesn't seem interested, well, become more interesting. If she's too tired from a long day of work, then help out with the children and around the house and lessen the load. Also, face it, brother, there may be some nights when she's just too tired. Instead of sex, she needs a night of TLC, hugs, and a good sleep. Guys, don't try to control how your wife will respond to you. Just pursue her and focus on strengthening your relationship. Ladies, you've got some responsibilities toward your husband too, and I'm going to talk about that tomorrow. For Focus on the Family, I'm Jim Daly.
1: Radio Fade Love, en el mes de los niños.